There's Dylan Scott. You're riding home with Roger on Colorado's Cat Country 95.1. Now that we're into the fall, do you run into the same problem my wife does, which is having to somehow navigate scheduling things on the weekend while dealing with me wanting to watch football games?

0: Warren Ziders with Pretty Little Poison. You're riding home with Roger on Colorado's Cat Country 95.1. We're into football season. It's rolling. I'm loving it. Was watching the game last night. Wasn't so good of a game between the Rams and the Giants. Feel bad for the Giants. Their quarterback, Jackson Dart, he got hurt pretty badly. Looks like his season might be done. And that's the Broncos' next opponent, the Rams, who we saw last night. And that'll be Sunday night. Sunday night football up at Mile High between the Broncos and Rams. Those are two teams a lot of people were picking to be potential Super Bowl teams. So hopefully it winds up being a good game. And you know what goes great with watching the game on Sunday night is wings. We are in wing season, so let's give something away. Text me at 719-715-0951. We're going to give away a $25 gift card to Texas T-Bone Steakhouse and Famous Dave's Barbecue. They got Wingapalooza going on right now. New flavors for wings, lemon pepper, sweet bourbon, Jamaican jerk. So here is my question for you. What is your favorite flavor of wing while you're watching a football game? Text it to me, 719-715-0951. You'll be entered to win that $25 gift card to Texas T-Bone Steakhouse and Famous Dave's Barbecue.
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2: That crash powers southbound at North Carefree Circle's got it bunched up, as well as Fountain eastbound at Academy Park Loop. Everything else is slowing down, especially if you're under some of the hail. We've had some strong thunderstorms in the area. Drive safely. I'm Coyote. That's traffic.
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15: We'll see clouds and moisture increasing throughout the day. Isolated shower and thunderstorms not out of the range of possibilities afternoon and evening. The better chance can be across the southern mountains. Otherwise, lows tonight in the 40s and 50s. With your KKTV 11 Alert weather, I'm meteorologist Nick Lalonde.

Jason Aldean with How Far Does a Goodbye Go? You're riding home with Roger on Colorado's Cat Country 95.1. Rockies are in action tonight up at Coors Field as they welcome the Arizona Diamondbacks. First pitch in that game is set for 6:40.

0: Loving Life Again from Ella Langley, who made history earlier today. She now holds the most successful song in the history of music, according to the Billboard charts, because Choosin' Texas, 23 weeks now, at number one on the Hot 100 charts. That passes Mariah Carey's All I Want for Christmas Is You. Ella is now all alone at number one. And she'll be here in Colorado 2 weeks from tomorrow. Red Rocks, text the national keyword HER, H-E-R, to 95819 if you want to enter to win tickets. And don't forget that on Saturday, October 3rd, I'll be at the Jersey Mike's off InterQuest from noon to 2 with your last chance to win your way and to see Ella, who now has the number one song of all time.
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There's Tucker Wetmore with 3-2-1. Tucker's going to be at Red Rocks coming up at the end of October. You're riding in with Roger on Colorado's Cat Country 95.1. Speaking of coming to Colorado, he'll be at Mile High next summer. Here's Luke Combs.

0: There's Luke Combs. You're riding home with Roger on Colorado's Cat Country 95.1. Enter to win an all-inclusive trip for four to a dream resort in Mexico at catcountry951.com. You're riding home with Roger on Colorado's Cat Country 95.1. Here's Kane Brown.
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0: time.
1: There's Kane Brown. You're riding home with Roger on Colorado's Cat Country 95.1. I saw this interview with Luke Bryan, who opened up about how he deals with anxiety. And a lot of people deal with anxiety, even if you're a famous country singer like Luke Bryan, who's also on TV shows like American Idol. It can get to everybody. But what I really took from it, which was interesting, is how he hasn't been able to like enjoy his big moments because you're dealing with the anxiousness of it. And I thought about that, man. You don't have to be famous for that to apply in real life. Like think about something that everybody goes and does, but it's a big deal. I don't know. You got a kid graduating from school. I'm just going to like bring that up like this past May. You get so worked up in like making all the travel arrangements and where you're going to go and where you're staying afterward and you know who's traveling in and where they're staying. You worry about all the details and then you forget, hey, this is supposed to be this great moment of graduation because you get so wrapped up in everything else. At some point, you just got to breathe it all in.
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0: Riley Green with Think Is You Drunk. We're giving away a trip to go see Riley in Vegas. 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

that's going to do it for me. Thanks for riding in with Roger here on Colorado's Cat Country 95.1. We'll go out with the number one song in the country on the charts, Stella Lefty with Boston.

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Live. I'm Bev Rainey. Welcome to the show. Thank you so very much for joining us tonight. It's going to be a fun one. Let's kick it off with already requested music. Y'all been calling before the show started. Tom's right, Jordan Davis, and Ain't a Bad Life. Didn't

kiss her knees and bows her head.

Don't forget, we've got Kenny Chesney on the show coming up this Friday. Always good to hang out with him. Can't wait to see what all he's got coming up. Lots of announcements. Right now, John Party with Boots Off on Country Nights Live.

If you missed Luke Bryan hanging out with us on the show last week, we've got lots of video posted for you with Bev Rainey, Instagram, Facebook, TikTok. Here's Country and She Knows It.

Get the latest on what's happening with Riley Green and Garth Brooks coming up in your Country Nights Live news update next. Here's Charles Wesley Godwin with Luke Combs. Love this collab. It's called Better That Way.

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1: Riley Green just dropped his new 19-song album called That's Just Me, packed with collaborations including Brooks and Dunn, where one standout is Red Dirt Road, where Riley reflects on the small-town Alabama places he grew up. Brooks and Dunn jumped in on the final verse and giving the song a nostalgic punch fans will love. And on The Voice, Riley Green made his big debut this week, landing 19-year-old Joe Henley after a killer cover of Travis Tritt's Anymore. Henley locked eyes with Riley the whole performance, chose Team Riley, and the two even broke into a live duet of My Way from Riley's new album. Plus, Garth Brooks had to shut down ticket sales for his new Salt Lake City date after bots flooded the system again. Fans who managed to buy Sunday tickets are still good, and Garth's adding a fourth show October 8th while calling on lawmakers to crack down on bot activity. That's your Country Nights Live news update. I'm Bev Rainey.
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new tour is called, the exact title of his new song. He just released the dates for all 18 cities around the U.S. in 2027. It's Dylan Scott's Dear Big City.

Kenny Chesney's going to be hanging with us right here on Country Nights Live, kicking off at 7 o'clock this Friday. Mark it on your calendars. Make sure you're tuned in. Lots of fun to be had, and he's got a great new album. Here's Carry On.

Now, Dean isn't just a country singer who's at the top of his game. He's also an incredible entrepreneur. 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You want to buy some Jason Aldean clothes? 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
0: Okay, I got you some Bailey Zimmerman. Here's Rockin' a Hard Place. Thanks so much for calling in.

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That's me. Wake up tomorrow morning with Kincaid and Dallas. Spend your middays with Megan Marie and ride home with Roger here on Colorado's Cat Country 95.1.

One of the most beautiful songs to come out in 2026 in country music is this one right here. Just the message behind it. Take a listen. It's Dan and Shay with Say So. This is Country Nights Live.

The combination of Lauren Elena's voice and Chase Matthew together, man, loving these two. They need to do like three more collabs, I think. Here's All My Exes.

Ella Langley just broke the record for the Billboard Top 100 chart, beating Mariah Carey's Christmas song. I mean, that is saying something right there. 9 CMA nominations, too. Here's Love and Life Again.

0: Party, Eric Church, Morgan Wallen, and Tim McGraw. It's MacArthur. This is Country Nights Live. Just got a request for some Jason Aldean. You know, he's got some thoughts about new artists in social media.
1: Well, I mean, I think social media, you know, that's been a huge part of a lot of these guys, you know, and we didn't have that really coming out. I mean, I remember, you know.
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1: Absolutely.
2: Back then, you got to pull over on the side of the street.
1: And I remember CMT had like a message board. Like, that was the big thing back then. And then MySpace, you know, and some of that stuff. But it wasn't like it is now where you can drop a song and, you know, drop a little 30-second video on the song. And the next thing you know, that thing's viral and it's whatever. So, you know, there's a lot more, I feel like, at their fingertips to be able to, like, get their music out a lot quicker. And I feel like, you know, guys are taking advantage of that, you know, and it's a cool thing to see. I'm a little bit more old school where it's like, I'm not used to that. So, you know, I don't capture everything and I don't think like that. So I don't think, oh, I need to go shoot a 30-second clip and try to get this out there. I'm just like, I want to go make a record, go tour, do my thing. And, but I think it's been a big thing for those guys, you know, and the ones that are kind of taking advantage of that and getting it out there. It's been huge, and it's been big for the genre too. I mean, country music's bigger now than it's been, you know, in a long time. So
2: worldwide now.
1: Yeah, absolutely. Yeah. And we just got back from Australia, so you can kind of see where streaming has taken everything global. We were in Australia 10 years ago and people kind of knew the music, but not really. And then we go back this time now that streaming's a big thing and, you know, shows are packed and they're singing every word. So it's streaming has really kind of bridged the gap as far as that goes.
2: Totally has.
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That's me. Wake up tomorrow morning with Kincaid and Dallas. Spend your middays with Megan Marie. And ride home with Roger. Here on Colorado's Country Nights 95.1.

His new album, Made You Look, is going to be in our hands on November 6th. I am looking forward to it. It's his sophomore album. Hudson Westbrook with Painted You Pretty.

Miranda Lambert, new music, and the possibility of Ella Langley joining her on some of it. Look it up. We'll see. Here's Mom's Broken Heart. I

0: 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Who's this?
1: Hey, Beth. This is Hugh from Santa Fe, New Mexico. Ah. Just wanted to get a Lainey Wilson song going. If you can hook me up, I sure appreciate it.
0: Yes, sir. I sure will. I'll play you her latest. Here's Funky's Wallet.

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1: Riley Green just dropped his new 19-song album called That's Just Me, packed with collaborations including Brooks and Dunn, where one standout is Red Dirt Road, where Riley reflects on the small-town Alabama places he grew up. Brooks and

0: 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That's me. 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

You're going to be hearing a lot from this guy in the future because he is already a sensation online, making it to country radio. And I'm a fan. I'm a huge fan. It's Blake Whiten with Bet on That. Hi.

0: 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Who's this?
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1: And I would really love to hear Holding It Down by Trace Matthews.
0: I would love to play that for you. Thanks for calling in.

0: His name's Cody Loden. The song's called Drinks Can Drink. It's Country Nights Live. We've got Eric Church right around the corner for you. And you know, something I absolutely cannot get enough of is that UNC commencement address that he gave. Such powerful quote.
1: Six strings of life and willingness to keep them in tune. Six principles, six pillars. When all six are in tune with each other, the chord your life makes is full and resonant and true. All six will drift in their own time, in their own season. Your faith will go quiet when you need it loud. Your family will get complicated in a way only the people who love you most can complicate things. And your world will try to sand down the edges of exactly who you are. This is not failure. It's the inevitable, universal experience of living in an imperfect world that doesn't stop to let us tune up. And the difference between a life that sounds like music and a life that sounds like noise is whether you stop and listen. Whether you're honest enough to hear which string has drifted out of tune and humble enough to make the adjustment instead of just turning up the volume and hoping nobody notices. Trust what your heart hears and is telling you about your song. So graduates, now I encourage you to take your six strings, make it something worth hearing, play your song as I leave you with mine.
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0: once again, and I say it all the time, and I mean it every single time, for joining us, hanging out with us 7 nights a week, 7 to midnight. I appreciate you so much. And our producer, Justin Reimer. Kenny Chesney on the show Friday. Here's Graylin James with Water at a Wedding.
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Tucker Wetmore's social media comment of the night comes from Maddie. Remember, this is a public forum. You post it on Instagram. I'm going to read it out loud. She says, "You've been my lock screen wallpaper for over a year." Do now from Tuck, who told you that on the overnight ride.

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at the Eagles and Titans game this past weekend. They played this song about 10 times, and people did, in fact, put their hands up. 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

My name's Justin. It's the Overnight Ride. Can confirm that 10 Stone, the new Jason Aldean clothing line, exclusively at Walmart, is, in fact, in Walmart. Christmas is taken care of for the big Aldean family.

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My name's Justin. This is the Overnight Ride. Cheyenne, the Pony Girl, still in the studio. She has a theory. Right before Christmas, maybe around Thanksgiving, Noise Perfumes and Ella Langley are going to relaunch the Be Her scent just in time for Christmas. I've been looking for it for my mom. We're going to re-release it. We're all going to get it for the loved ones in our lives.

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0: It's Megan Marie here to say thank you for helping us be named the best radio station in the Gazette's Best of the Springs. 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
15: A better life with Dr. Sanjay Gupta.
16: If you've ever tried meditation and given up because your mind wouldn't stop wandering, this one is for you. New research suggests that if you can hang in there for just a few minutes, real changes do start happening in your brain. Scientists at Harvard hooked people up to brain monitors while they meditated, and within about 2 minutes, they saw brain waves shift toward a state of calm, focused alertness, with the effect peaking around the 7-minute mark. Now here's the encouraging part. One of the researchers said around that 7th minute, if you just keep gently returning to your breath, the focus starts to happen on its own. The two most common excuses, I don't have time, or I can't quiet my mind, might not hold up anymore. So if you're just starting out meditation, maybe try a free guided one, and then give it a few weeks to become a real habit. I'm Dr. Sanjay Gupta, helping you live a better life.
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2: Lots of cloud cover, mostly dry this morning, then increasing chances for a few showers this afternoon. It doesn't look like much. Still looking at the better rain for later on this evening and overnight. High temperatures only around 70. With the KKTV 11 Alert weather, I'm meteorologist Kevin Bloomberg.
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0: and Kane in Dallas.
1: Once I tell you about this, this is all you're going to see in the photos. And the best part is Lauren, the producer, was like, I didn't even know. I thought they were just trying to show off their nails.
2: Yeah, I mean, that's what I do.
1: The duck face thing is old and busted. That trend's long gone for photos. It's now called the boob rest pose. This is where you place your hands near your chest, collarbone, or neck area. But it can also be a just a regular boob grab in photos.
2: Yeah, and you're like, and the girls
3: who's
2: usually...
3: grabbing my boobs?
1: You are grabbing
2: you
1: your
2: are.
1: Own. You are.
3: Oh.
2: It like gives you something to do with your hands.
1: Okay, in the photos. All right, I'm doing it right
3: well,
1: now.
3: Well, that's kind of weird looking, though.
1: It does. It looks strange.
3: It looks very strange.
2: When it's done properly, so you're not really so much as squeezing the boob area.
1: Just
2: you're more
1: holding.
2: So resting your hands on it, and your fingers are usually spread. You're kind of showing off your nails, your rings, your bracelets. It's more so... See, I didn't... That's good cleavage right there.
1: Thank you.
2: I didn't realize it was called the boob rest. Mm-hmm. I thought it was girls showing a detail picture, like details, like outfit details here, yeah. Like the accessories, and they just kind of put their hands here.
1: No, apparently it's this.
3: But what like if you don't have better. Boobies?
1: Then you can just do the chest rest.
2: Yeah.
1: You just put just place somewhere eventually you'd like the garden to grow. You know what I mean?
2: Mm-hmm.
1: I don't know. That would be my guess.
2: We'll all take our boob rest picture after this and post it on the Kincaid and Dallas Facebook and Instagram to show people what it is, and then maybe they'll do it.
1: Can we do the who boob rested it best?
2: Yes. We'll have people vote.
1: And you put a one.
3: Head on my boobies.
2: Well, Dallas wins.
1: Yes. I mean, she's going to win, but put a one, a two, and a three on the photos.
2: Let's
1: and we'll do that.
2: Yeah. We'll do it. We'll do a poll.
1: What is currently, what are the style, please, Lauren, I know that you're going to rat out a bunch of your friends, but what is the style that right now that really bothers you on Instagram? What is the sort of pose that you're seeing? What is the sort of like trend that you're seeing? What is a photo that annoyed you that a friend took over the weekend that really bothered you, if any?
2: I don't like when photos are too pose. Like, I like to see people doing candids or just like when people are just standing there smiling, and I'm guilty of this. I mean, I did this over the weekend. I'm just like, have fun, you know? Mm-hmm. I don't know. I don't like when things are too forced.
1: I agree. It's almost like a lot of people have to. No, look, we're really having a good time on our trip.
2: Yes, yeah.
1: Where it looks like they're almost trying to influence us to stay at the resort. It's almost like they're paid spokespeople.
2: Yeah, yeah.
1: You know what I mean?
2: I see
1: a lot of that vacation photos. It's like, all right, are you trying to convince us or yourself that you're having a good time on your trip?
3: Yeah, that's why you're not going to see any of my vacation photos because I am having a good time and I'll just keep it to myself.
1: Well, that happened to me. The thing I went to last week, we were so, and this is great. I was hanging out with a bunch of people I hadn't seen in years. It was sort of a reunion of sorts. And we were so in the moment that a lot of us just didn't even take photos at the time because we just were conversating and having a good time. Not once did I think to go,

0: doing the boob rest.
1: See,
2: That's some more of a boob push. That's not really a rest.
1: You're looking a little dolly-ish there.
2: A rest is like this. Like you just rest
0: Hands. Above and below. Hold on. Above to the side or below?
1: You kind of just put it on it.
2: I don't think it really matters with your boobies.
0: Like this?
1: Yeah. That's
0: what I do.
1: Do that.
0: Okay. All right.
1: See, I like to post pictures even if I'm having a great time. Not because I have anything to prove. If I turn off the likes on most of my stuff, just because I don't care if I get likes or not.
0: Uh-huh.
1: More so just because I've been kind of starting to use my page as like a scrapbook. As like, I like to look back and look at like, okay, look at all these pictures from when I went to this and that and did that. Like, not more so of like, I hope I'm showing off to people. I like to look back for my own enjoyment and be like, look at all the lives I've lived.
2: I like to take the pictures. I just don't post them.
0: That's smart too. Yeah, Dallas has drawers of old phones. You literally have these phones. That
2: I save every phone that I've ever had.
1: Yeah, because the pictures.
2: And
1: I
2: love going back and looking through the pictures.
1: I don't go through my camera roll like that. My camera roll is filled with just screenshots and picture and too many pictures. And I just need them all. And just like the Instagram makes it a little bit more organized for me.
0: Can I ask Dallas a question that's really personal? If I were to go in some of those phones, how many?
2: None. I don't take naked pictures of myself. I never have. I took a picture of my boobies one time, and I tried to send it to my ex-husband when he was out on the tractor baling hay, and it didn't go to him.
1: No.
2: And I don't know where it went. So I stopped taking pictures.
1: So there's just like a random boob pic of you floating around out there.
2: There's no head. It's just my boobies.
0: So somewhere.
2: And I was trying to be funny, and when he came in the house that night, I said, "Hey, did you by chance get that picture?" And he said, "What picture?" And I said, "Why is it? Blah, blah, blah." He said, "No, I would have let you know if I got that picture." And I was like, "Oh my God, well, where did it go?"
1: Well, didn't you send it to his number? Like, you had his number saved in his contacts, right?
2: He never got it.
0: Dallas, you obviously have a sent number. You could go and see where that went to. You obviously.
1: Maybe it never sent. Maybe it never sent.
2: I don't know what happened to it, but it just, like, I felt like it was the good Lord saying, "Girl, don't do that again."
0: Mm-hmm.
2: And I've never done it again. I never was one of those people to do. I just never have ever sent nudies of myself to anybody.
0: There is someone listening who has a picture
2: of boobies.
0: And this is, I guarantee, tomorrow morning. My little secret is I have a picture of Dallas's boobs.
1: I was the number.
0: And she has no idea.
2: Well, you don't have my head attached to them, so if you don't have a head attached to them, they're just boobies.
0: But I have Photoshop, so now I do. Now, I have AI. I now have a whole series of you.
2: Right.
0: If you've got that photo, please text it into us.
2: Nobody has that. Kincaid and Dallas.
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2: Kincaid and Nellis.
1: Maybe there's somebody you were conversing with online. Maybe it's somebody in a professional setting, but you sort of developed a friendship, and then you finally go to a work conference, and you see this person in real life after you've been either talking on the phone to them forever or messaging. You feel like you're friends. How do you greet them? I think that's hug-worthy.
0: Yeah, I'd agree with that.
3: I'm a hugger anyways. I hug everybody.
4: Me too. When I meet somebody new, I go in and I'm a hugger.
3: Yeah, me too.
1: Apparently, only 5% of Americans will actually give a hug when meeting somebody for the first time. But I think it's different for a stranger versus somebody you've had at least some sort of connection
3: y'all,
1: with.
3: Y'all, I'll hug a stranger.
1: Well, yeah. When we go to concerts.
3: I hug people all the time.
1: Yeah.
4: Yeah.
3: Yeah.
1: I touch boots.
4: But sometimes I get a little hesitant because sometimes people don't like to be hugged or they don't even like to shake your hand. And so, like, I don't want to go in and make them feel uncomfortable.
3: Right.
4: So sometimes I get a little, like, you know, I'll hesitate.
3: Kind of read the room, you know?
4: Yeah, like, you can kind of tell. But so if I, like, lean in, I'll go, oh, I'm a hugger. But if somebody were telling me, like, hey, you know, I'll be like, okay, I wouldn't take offense to it.
3: Cool. Yeah. I'm definitely not going to be offended.
4: I think I'd rather hug somebody than shake their hand, to be honest, because you don't know where that hand's been.
1: True. I had somebody years ago after the pandemic do an elbow raise thing. Like, an elbow bump. That was a thing for a hot second. And I was like, what are you showing me that you have on deodorant? I didn't understand what they were doing.
4: Yeah, a little elbow bump.
1: Like, what's happening?
3: Instead of the fist pump.
1: Yeah.
3: The elbow touch.
1: That seems more intimate.
3: The ET
1: seems very intimate.
4: Yeah, I don't want
1: to
4: rub elbows.
1: I don't know you. Can you at least buy me dinner first?
3: Yeah, then you can rub my elbow.
1: No, but sometimes it's when you see somebody that you've only interacted with online, a hug seems like it's very much worth it.
3: Yeah.
4: Yeah, I'd agree. Or somebody, if you've been told about somebody, like, oh, this is, I've been hearing about your friend for so long, and then you guys finally meet in person.
3: Yeah,
4: you're like, oh, I've heard such great things about you. You go in for a little hug.
1: You know what's bad about a hug, though, sometimes? If you didn't realize that they're scented, and then you all of a sudden...
3: Oh, you get the smell on you? Yeah, it's called the transfer smell.
4: Or if you, like, accidentally brush up against their boob. And you're like, I didn't try to feel you up there, sorry.
1: Yeah. How often does that happen to you, Lauren?
4: It's happened a few times.
1: Okay, hold on.
3: When you rub somebody's booby?
4: Like you go in for the hug and they kind of go in at the same time and then your arms kind of get mingled up and the next thing you know, you've accidentally brushed their boob and you're like, I didn't mean to just feel you up there.
1: Okay.
3: I've had people will say that. They'll be like, I'm so sorry, I didn't mean to.
1: See, like, this is where it, this
3: you know
1: is
3: what?
1: Where
3: it's okay.
1: For y'all, it's women, it's tee hee hee, and then for us, it's I'm facing charges.
4: No, it's very different. I could tell if it was an accident.
3: No, I've had guys say that to me. They'd be like, oh, I'm so sorry. I'm like, it's okay. It's all good.
1: Oh, that was so on purpose. Every time that happened with a dude, that was on purpose.
4: You can tell when it's an accident.
1: I tripped out. So clumsy me.
3: Now, I've known some dirty old men in my time that, you know, they always wanted a front hug. I'm like, get away.
1: I'm sorry, what?
3: Yeah. They want a front hug, you know? Not a side. I'm a, you know, like side.
1: Where
3: side
1: you go with one arm.
3: Yeah.
1: Yeah.
3: Like, okay. Hey, you know, what's going on?
4: Wait, tell me how you guys feel about this. The hug with the little kiss on the cheek. So over the weekend, he's not my father-in-law. He's my sister's father-in-law. Mm-hmm. So what does that make him to me? My sister's father, whatever. He's known me for a couple of years. I saw him for the first time in probably a year over the weekend, and we went into a hug. Hey, Lauren, good to see you. And he gave me a little side kiss on the cheek.
1: That's a Jersey thing.
4: But
1: I hate that about Jersey.
4: He's not one of those old Italian men. He's just like...
3: What is he, and is he hot?
4: No, he's a good-looking man, and, you know, he's in his 60s, and he gives off gentle grandpa vibes.
3: Oh, there you go.
1: That's what that means.
3: Yeah. As long as he didn't go in, give you a kiss, and go, hey, you got an OnlyFans.
4: No, it was just a little peck, but I was just like, oh, I didn't know we were like this, Bob. Jeez.
1: Say that. That's the best one of the morning. That is the best one.
3: Well, Bob... Oh, Bob.
5: Hey, ma'am, are you okay?
1: No, Bob just touched her. Coming back.
3: How does your sister feel about
4: he
3: Bob?
4: He does the same thing. My sister loves Bob. Bob's a really nice man.
1: Wow.
4: But he does the same thing.
3: You know what? He probably feels that connection with you that he has with your sister because it's your sister and she's marrying their son.
4: Yeah.
3: So I get it.
4: Yeah.
1: Right. I need a whiteboard at this point.
3: Yeah.
1: Thank you very much. Yeah. I need Bob.
4: It was just kissing that I wasn't expecting.
1: Yeah, I need Bob to stand in the corner.
3: Were his lips wet?
4: No. And he did, like, it was like a side little forehead kiss, you know?
3: Okay. Yeah. Well, that's all right.
4: No, I didn't think it was anything more than just like a welcome kind of kiss, but I still was just like, oh, I wasn't expecting a kiss from Bob today. Like,
1: special good morning to Hansy Bob.
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1: We got Dallas' morning. Dish on the way.
3: We do. It happened. And she talks about it. When I saw the video yesterday, I was like, wow, she got all gussied up for the video because I know she wasn't sitting around the house looking like that.
1: She knew it was her moment.
3: Yeah, we'll talk about it coming up during the dish.

0: To all of our active duty service members and veterans, thank you so much for your sacrifices to keep us safe.
1: Absolutely, Kincaid. 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
2: Dallas is dead.
1: It is official. Official. Ella Langley has officially made Billboard history. Choosin' Texas is now the longest leading number one song on the Hot 100 with 23 weeks.
3: Woo! What? Thank you so much. Thank you for loving this song, for listening to it. I just don't even know what to say at this point. It's changing my life. It's changing lives of the writers of this song. It's changing lives of my family, and it is truly growing an atmosphere for something I'm going to be able to do the rest of my life. And I'm going to go out and celebrate tonight, and I'm really excited to experience a moment like this in my life. I don't know how else to say it. Just thank you so much, and choosin' T. Wow, that's the one, huh?
0: Where do you think she went? I'm guessing Outback.
1: I don't know.
4: Texas Roadhouse to really celebrate.
1: I can tell you Miranda Lambert was probably going, yeah, that is some mailbox money mm-hmm. I'm going to be getting yeah. for the rest of my life.
3: What?
1: Riley Green made his coaching debut on The Voice Monday night. He and Kelly Clarkson playfully fought to win over a teenage contestant who auditioned with Travis Tritt's Anymore. I did not see this, but I've seen the highlight reel. This kid is great. When the contestant told Riley that his favorite song of his is My Way, Riley gets out of his chair, gets his guitar, went on stage, plays guitar while the teenager sang a few lines from the song. And of course, he chose Team Riley. I don't know why, but I just think that he's going to win it. Like, Riley is going to win. He's one of his contestants.
0: What makes you think that?
1: I don't know. I just...
4: Is that Riley magic?
1: It's the Riley magic going on. So funny, too. I was listening to Randy Houser on the way in this morning. I love Randy Houser. God, what a voice. And I was like, I wonder where he's at, what he's doing, because I'd really love to see him in concert. And I looked him up. Well, Lord, he's opening for Riley Green.
0: There it is.
1: Everywhere. Everywhere. Vegas, California. I was like, well, he's everywhere with Riley Green. So, not a bad thing. I mean, I bet you that Riley handpicked him because I bet you Riley loves his music because he's just got that, he's got that soul to it.
4: Yeah.
1: Randy Houser. There is no one else like him. So good. Taylor Swift, I know you're excited about this.
4: I am.
1: Releasing a new song on Friday. It's called Patient Zero.
4: This came out of nowhere to me. I really thought that she was going to re-release like the debut Taylor versions. We're about to reach the 20th anniversary of that. So I wasn't expecting a whole new song and looks like an album to follow along with that.
1: Well, she made three different versions. And of course, you can buy each one on CD.
0: Yeah.
4: And I bought
0: why would there be just one? You've already bought it.
4: It was only $4. I bought just the regular version. Because sometimes she will surprise her fans. And if you buy these little CDs like this, she'll like sign them. So you might get something that's worth a couple $1,000s. Actually, you only paid $4.
1: Oh, my Lord. I only wish that I had known that I was going to meet you somewhere down the road.
4: Don't even tell me.
1: That I had that had her signature on it.
4: Don't tell me because I'm going to get so upset.
1: So sorry.
0: Wouldn't it be funny if, in addition, you could get her signature, just you got random items from around her house, like you got a Tide Pod. Like, you just don't know what you're going to get.
1: And with the number of movies that Tom Cruise makes, he must read a ton of scripts, right?
4: Probably.
1: Wrong. Oh. Turns out he doesn't read any. He says, quote, I have the directors and the writers read it to me.
4: Hmm.
1: He said, I don't want my ideas to invade it yet. I cannot imagine sitting still for that long for somebody to read something like that to me.
0: Yeah, that's weird. That's like having a celebrity chef instead of cooking something for you. Well, what are the ingredients? And they sit there and list.
1: I know.
0: Half a teaspoon.
1: I mean, I know Thomas is definitely a little different.
4: Yeah,
1: for sure. But
4: I always wonder with those scripts, when any actor gets a script, how long into the script do they realize, this isn't something I want to be a part of, or, oh yeah, like, sign me up.
1: I know. I've always wondered that, too.
4: Because I feel like it's kind of hard to get a feel for the script just reading it. You know, I need to see, like, the vibe and everything more.
0: Ask an actor when they realized that a bad movie was a bad movie when they were filming it.
4: But they've already signed the contract and they can't do anything. Mm-hmm. Yes. I'm talking about Dakota Johnson.
1: We're going to talk to
3: what?
1: We're supposed to talk to Leanne Morgan sometime soon.
4: Yes.
1: I want to ask her that question. I want to know how much, how much of her show is scripted. And that's a really good question.
0: Yeah. It's always interesting to hear, like, they go, especially with SNL, well, this thing worked great at the table, and then when we did it, just the audience
4: just
0: didn't react.
4: Yeah.
1: Interesting. Mm-hmm. I'm Dallas and that's the dish.
0: Thank you, Dallas. Good morning, Southern Colorado.
1: It's Kincaid and Dallas on Colorado's Cat Country, 95.1.
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0: book moving on.
1: We just made a new friend. She is very much awake this morning, and she's got a job where she's got to be very much conscious because her patients mostly aren't. This is Sharon, who is a scrub tech, and told us it's a national week for people in your industry. Good morning. You're live on the radio. Tell us about what it is you do for a living.
2: We assist the doctor. We pass instruments. We take care of all the sterility. You have to make sure that you have the right instruments for the case. It's a very important job, and yeah, you do have to be awake.
1: You do. Are you in charge of keeping track of how many instruments are in use at one time and then keeping count of what gets returned? That way, the possibilities of them winding up left inside the patient are as low as possible?
2: Exactly. Yeah, we don't want to have any.
3: That is a very important job.
4: Yeah.
1: Sharon, all the radio people have the same dream that there's dead air and there's nothing we can do and we push buttons and nothing works. It's a nightmare we all have in the industry. Can I even ask as a scrub tech what your nightmares are like?
2: It would probably be leaving something inside the patient that we didn't count for.
4: Yeah. Oh, yeah.
1: I believe it. So the doctors, what kind of music do y'all listen to during, I guess every doctor's different, and who gets to choose the music that gets played in the OR?
2: Well, the doctor gets to choose the music, so we have anywhere from hard rock to country to elevator music. What kind of mood they're in.
1: Could you imagine? They took your gallbladder out and... This is what's playing. Hey, whatever works, whatever makes you comfortable.
3: Yeah, whatever makes the doctor feel good and make sure that, you know, he's at his best that day.
1: So, Sharon, do you have, this is where it gets weird. Do you have specific scrubs that you have to wear? Like, what's your assigned scrub color? Do you have one or do you get to choose?
2: No, you don't get to choose. Some places have scrubs that they just have laundered and you have to wear whatever they have. Some places just let you wear the scrubs in. So it just depends on the facility.
1: Interesting. Well, it's been fascinating getting to talk to you.
3: Yeah. Are you actually in there when the surgery is going on? Or are you just the person that gets everything ready for the surgery?
2: No, I am right there beside the doctor.
3: Oh, so when he says scalpel, you hand that to him?
2: Yes, ma'am.
3: Oh,
2: yes.
3: I love that.
1: Do they ever mess with you, Sharon, and go, okay, scalpel, forceps, potato peeler?
2: No, but they call things different sometimes. Or either they just hold out their hand and make a motion, and you're like, okay, yeah, you want scissors.
3: Yeah.
1: Wow,
3: does the doctor ever say, give me that thingamajiggy?
4: Like he just can't think of the word in the moment. Yeah.
3: And he just says, hey, I need that thingamajiggy there.
2: Yeah. I always call it a doohickey.
3: Thingamajiggy, doohickey, same
1: Sharon,
3: thing.
1: Sharon, it's awful. My insurance company won't cover a doohickey, so make sure you call the right. Yeah, Sharon. What is your first surgery today? Do you know what the first procedure is, or do you learn when you get into work?
2: We learn when we get to work.
1: Wow. She can't anticipate what it is.
3: Yeah.
1: Well, I hope you have a day of fun surgeries.
3: Yes.
1: And what would a fun surgery be?
2: Thank you so much. I appreciate you guys.
1: You're very welcome. We love you, Sharon. Thank you so much for listening.
3: Thank
1: That's
3: you.
1: Sharon,
3: what
1: scrub tech.
3: What an awesome. Wow. Absolute delightful woman.
1: I should have asked her if her favorite season is fall. And probably not, because the fall reminds her of dropping instruments on the ground. Then you want them to fall. That's what you want.
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0: it's that part of the morning where you feel way better about yourself because...
1: Are you smarter than Kincaid?
0: And I'm guessing he will. Kevin, good morning and welcome to the show. How are you?
2: Good, how are you?
0: Good. Kevin, what do you do for a living, sir?
2: I am a financial analyst for a manufacturing company.
0: You're in charge of the money at a manufacturing company.
3: Oh, wow.
0: He's the one guy we've talked to who didn't lie about his knowledge of Microsoft Excel. You know how to use Excel, don't you, sir?
2: Yes.
0: Oh, yes, he does. Okay, Kevin, what's going to happen is I leave the room. It'll be five questions. You get 6 seconds to answer each one of them. Lauren's got the controls. I'm wearing jorts. Good luck, Kevin, okay?
3: Kevin, are you wearing jorts?
0: Kevin, what are you wearing?
2: I'm wearing jeans.
0: Jeans, all right. Jeans versus jorts.
3: Yep.
0: You've got the advantage. Okay, we'll find out.
3: All right.
4: Get out of here.
3: Are those the same ones you had on yesterday?
0: Yes,
4: they are.
3: Just curious. Did you wash them?
0: You get 3 days.
4: No, you don't.
3: 3 days.
4: Crusty jorts.
3: Yeah, crusty
0: jorts. 3 day jorts.
4: No, I don't like it.
3: All right, Kevin, here we go. Question number one. What human organ regenerates tissue the fastest?
2: Skin.
3: Okay. And question number two. In what capital city would you find the Little Mermaid statue?
2: I don't know.
3: Question number three. Which state has the most national parks?
2: Is it Montana?
3: Okay. Question number four. What was the name of Walt Disney's first cartoon character? And it was not Mickey Mouse.
2: It was Oswald.
4: Ooh, okay.
3: Wow. And question number five. What is a group of hippos called?
2: A gaggle.
3: Okay.
4: Yeah, all right. Get in here, Kincaid.
3: Get back.
0: Right, that was efficient.
3: Question number one. What human organ regenerates tissue the fastest?
0: The liver?
3: That is correct, Kincaid.
4: Wow.
3: Wow. You pulled that one out of your liver.
0: Yeah. I did, literally. That's why it regenerates so quickly.
3: Question

0: number two, in what capital city would you find the Little Mermaid statue?
1: Tallahassee.
2: You think she's down in Tallahassee?
1: I don't know.
0: I'm impressed that you know that Tallahassee's the capital of Florida.
1: I do.
0: That is very that's impressive. No, Copenhagen, Denmark.
2: Why?
0: Because of the rider.
2: Oh, okay.
0: Yeah.
2: Got it.
1: There's no Disney there. Okay, whatever. Okay.
2: Okay.
0: Question number three. Which state has the most national parks?
1: California?
0: Yes.
3: Really?
0: Wow.
3: Wow.
0: Yeah. You pulled that one out of your California,
1: really?
0: Too, didn't you?
1: That was also my liver.
2: How many do they have? I would have guessed Utah.
0: No, it's California. Oh. I don't remember the exact number.
1: Lauren.
0: But yeah.
1: A lot.
0: Question number four. What was the name of Walt Disney's first cartoon character? And it was not Mickey Mouse.
1: Oh, I was going to say it's Steamboat Willie, but no. What was it?
0: Oswald the Lucky Rabbit. And Kevin knew that.
1: Kevin, good job.
0: Kevin, that was so impressive.
4: We go to Disney all the time.
0: Okay. And question number five, what is a group of hippos called? Don't be ugly.
1: Oh.
0: Don't be ugly, as Gloria would say.
1: I don't know.
0: A bloat.
1: A bloat?
0: B-L-O-A-T, a bloat.
1: A bloat of hippos.
0: Yep. It's a bloat of hippos.
2: The hungry, hungry hippos.
1: Yes,
0: that
1: seriously.
0: Look bloated. Well, Kevin, you were great. You only got one. Kincaid got two.
1: That's
0: so today,
1: crazy.
0: You are not smarter, but you are a fantastic player.
1: But you're far more successful, Kevin. Have a great day at work, buddy. Keep those finances going. We appreciate you
0: listening.
1: Thanks
0: so much.
2: Thank you.
1: Wow. How did you do? You did well? Okay, let us know what your score was. Text in what your score was. And if you want to play, we'll do this again tomorrow at the very same time. Once you get to the office, stream Megan Marie on your smart speaker, computer, or the Cat Country 95.1 app.
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0: And on the show.
1: And I'm the one with kids. I'm just exhausted. Dallas has time to rescue animals and be nice to people.
0: Unlike you.
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1: We get back. You talk about a situation, and I wonder how much this guy got tipped after the fact. A guy went to go get his food that he initially was supposed to get on DoorDash. He went to go pick it up at the accident scene. And we got the audio. The driver wrecked. This guy went out.
0: And the food was still good. It wasn't all messed up.
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3: Never underestimate what people will do when they're hungry. This guy placed a DoorDash order and got a message from his driver. Hey, I just got in an accident, so your food's going to be quite late, or I guess you could always come by here and pick it up. And so
4: I DoorDashed some food, and my DoorDasher told me he got in a car accident. And he was like, I can come meet him and get the food from him.
5: I think that's my food right there. I'm about to go get my food.
6: Yo, what's going on, bro? You the DoorDasher?
7: Yeah.
6: You all right? Yeah. Thank you, man. You good?
7: Yeah, definitely.
6: I'm right down the street. I'm like, let me come grab my food. I'm so sorry, bro. You got an accident bringing me my food.
3: I don't think I would have gotten it. I think I would have said, oh my goodness, I hope you feel better. No worries. I'm so sorry.
0: I'll order something else.
3: Yeah.
8: I feel like almost that food has like bad juju now.
0: No, it's
8: like
0: kidding.
3: It's bad omen food.
8: Yes.
3: Exactly.
8: Yeah.
0: Well, it was like the food was more important than the guy that had the wreck.
8: Yeah.
3: Well, he was hungry, but still, I get it. I've had...
0: Go get you some peanut butter and crackers and a Coke at the corner. You know what I'm saying?
3: Go get a snack and do a reorder. But here's the thing. I've had a guy message me before, and he was a mile away and got a flat tire.
0: Uh-huh.
3: And he's like, man, he goes, and then I guess the rim got bent. And he said, I'm sorry, I don't think I'll be able to continue this order. He said, you can come by here and meet me. I said, no, thank you. Go ahead and cancel that.
0: Yeah.
3: I'll make other plans.
0: Yeah.
8: Well, remember, I had that happen to me a couple of months ago where the guy got a flat tire and he messaged us and he kept saying like, hey, like I have a flat tire, but I'm getting it changed right now. Like it's just going to be late. And we kind of thought he was scamming us. But like an hour later, he came on by with the food.
0: Oh, what was it you ordered?
3: Yeah,
0: was it still good?
8: I forget. It was this was months ago.
3: Yeah.
8: Long, long time ago. But
3: did you eat it? Do you remember
8: that? Yeah, we did. Yeah, I mean, we paid for it. And he was a genuine guy and he just got a flat tire. I mean, what can you do?
3: Did you feel bad? Did you add more of a tip?
8: We gave him a little extra of a tip.
3: You did.
8: Because I got to be honest with you. I think if I was out doing a delivery and I got a flat tire, I would just cancel the order. That's it. I'm going home for the day.
3: Yeah, I'm sorry, Don.
8: Yeah.
3: No, there are just certain
8: things. Who cares about your food?
0: Maybe it's a way of saying you shouldn't eat that.
3: Are you saying it's the universe saying maybe make arrangements at home?
0: Mm-hmm.
3: Maybe cook? Is that what you think, Dallas?
0: You know what I say? Everything happens for a reason.
3: That what you think that like you were going to choke on that food or something?
0: Yeah, I mean,
3: it could have
0: saved your life because, you know, I always try to look at the positive.
3: Yeah.
8: Yeah.
0: So it could have saved your life not getting that food.
3: Like maybe you have a shrimp allergy and there would have been a shrimp tail embedded somewhere.
0: Or something.
3: An embedded tail.
0: A peanut.
3: Yes, maybe
0: peanut
3: an allergy.
0: Butter. Who knows?
3: Butter, yes.
0: Yes.
8: Who knows?
0: Butter.
3: Poison butter.
0: Peanut butter.
3: Oh.
0: Not just butter.
3: Could have been a random Lando Lakes packet just sitting inside some pasta.
0: Shut up.
3: What?
0: Just shut up.
3: All right.
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3: Up next is, but wait, there's more. Never underestimate what people will try to do to beat a breathalyzer, and it's nasty. Oh. One of the more, this is ill. This is, I'm sorry. I would pick jail over this.
0: Me too.
3: I wouldn't drink and drive, but I would not want to do this.
0: I wouldn't drink this for sure.
3: Nope. Mm-mm. Dallas?
0: I am going to tell you about a judge that's very judgy.
8: Oh,
0: I mean, okay. I know she's a judge and she needs to judge, but this is not the kind of judging she should be doing because she was very judgy. Yes.
8: Lord, I'm going to tell you about the parents who got a different type of KFC delivery. Not what they were expecting.
0: Did they get it in a bucket?
8: Not quite, but close.
0: Okay.
3: Being a drug test.

0: She's riding horses in the day and watching Netflix at night. My kind of girl.
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0: Kincaid in Dallas. Once you hear this, you're not going to unhear it if you watch the news on TV. This is somebody posting them doing the alphabet, but the way you do the alphabet if you were a TV news anchor.
1: Here's my impression of somebody who works in the news doing the alphabet. A, B, C, D, E, F, G, H, I, J, K, L, M, N, O, P, Q, R, S, T, U, V, W, X, Y, and Z.
0: Wow.
2: I'm surprised they didn't tease it.
0: Exactly.
3: That was amazing.
2: Oh, I'm going to tell you what comes after D, but that'll be in 5 minutes.
0: Yeah, they get you. And then an hour later.
2: Yes. At least we pay our T's off soon.
0: We do. We try to just, put you in that love swing and eventually come back. And
2: yeah,
0: find you.
2: Exactly.
0: You know what I mean? We let you out. We don't just leave you there for the night. That's what we try to do.
2: The love swing?
0: I don't know why I said that.
2: I can't believe you just compared this show to a love swing.
0: It is a love swing.
3: I was about to say something else, but I didn't know if I could say it over the radio.
0: No. I already said love swing. Yeah. No. The thing, I give TV people so much credit. I could never be one of the reporters out on the street.
3: Also, to always look so put together on TV. There's a reason why I chose radio. You don't have to see what I look like.
0: And I thought all those anchors on TV, I thought they had people who did makeup, like movie people. They do it themselves.
3: Only if you're at like the very high top, like on like the Today Show or something like that.
0: They have people, but everybody else, it's DIY makeup.
3: It's talent.
0: I couldn't imagine. Especially, I don't know how you live your life. How do you go out and have a social life and drink till 2 in the morning and then turn around and go back and do that?
3: I don't think they do.
0: Oh, maybe that's why.
3: Yeah.
0: That's why I'm not on TV. Lauren, thank you for putting it all together for me.
3: Of course.
0: To all of our active duty service members and veterans, thank you so much for your sacrifices to keep us safe.
2: Absolutely, Kincaid. Thank you from all of us at Colorado's Cat
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0: Today, we got Dallas's Dish on the way.
2: We do. It happened. And she talks about it. When I saw the video yesterday, I was like, wow, she got all gussied up for the video because I know she wasn't sitting around the house looking like that.
0: She knew it was her moment.
2: Yeah, we'll talk about it coming up during the Dish.

0: Dallas's Dish.
1: It is official. Official. Ella Langley has officially made Billboard history. Choosin' Texas is now the longest leading number one song on the Hot 100 with 23 weeks.
2: Woo! What? Thank you so much. Thank you for loving this song, for listening to it. I just don't even know what to say at this point. It's changing my life. It's changing lives of the writers of this song. It's changing lives of my family, and it is truly growing an atmosphere for something I'm going to be able to do the rest of my life. And I'm going to go out and celebrate tonight, and I'm really excited to experience a moment like this in my life. I don't know how else to say it. Just thank you so much, and choosin' T. Wow. That's the one, huh?
3: Where do you think she went? I'm guessing Outback.
1: I don't know.
4: Texas Roadhouse to really celebrate.
1: I can tell you Miranda Lambert was probably going, yeah, that is some mailbox money I'm going to be getting for the rest of my life.
2: What?
1: Riley Green made his coaching debut on The Voice Monday night. He and Kelly Clarkson playfully fought to win over a teenage contestant who auditioned with Travis Tritt's Anymore. I did not see this, but I've seen the highlight reel. This kid is great. When the contestant told Riley that his favorite song of his is My Way, Riley gets out of his chair, gets his guitar, went on stage, plays guitar while the teenager sang a few lines from the song. And of course, he chose Team Riley. I don't know why, but I just think that he's going to win it. Like, Riley is going to win. It's one of his contestants.
4: That Riley magic.
1: It's the Riley magic going on. So funny, too. I was listening to Randy Houser on the way in this morning. I love Randy Houser. God, what a voice. And I was like, I wonder where he's at, what he's doing, because I'd really love to see him in concert. And I looked him up. Well, Lord, he's opening for Riley Green.
3: There it is. Everywhere.
1: Vegas, California. I was like, well, he's everywhere with Riley Green. So, not a bad thing. I mean, I bet you that Riley handpicked him because I bet you Riley loves his music because he's just got that, he's got that soul to it.
4: Yeah.
1: Randy Houser, there is no one else like him. So good. Taylor Swift, I know you're excited about this.
4: I am.
1: Releasing a new song on Friday. It's called Patient Zero.
4: This came out of nowhere to me. I really thought that she was going to re-release like the debut Taylor versions. We're about to reach the 20th anniversary of that. So I wasn't expecting a whole new song and looks like an album to follow along with that.
1: Well, she made three different versions. And of course, you can buy each one on CD.
3: Yeah.
4: And I bought
3: one. Why would there be just one?
1: You've already bought it.
4: It was only $4. I bought just the regular version. Because sometimes she will surprise her fans. And if you buy these little CDs like this, she'll like sign them. So you might get something that's worth a couple $1,000s. Actually, you only paid $4.

0: Oh my Lord. I only wish that I had known that I was going to meet you somewhere down the road.
1: I don't even tell me.
0: Stuff that I had that had her signature on it.
1: Don't tell me because I'm going to get so upset.
0: So sorry.
2: Wouldn't it be funny if, in addition, you could get her signature, just you got random items from around her house, like you got a Tide Pod. Like, you just don't know what you're going to get.
0: And with the number of movies that Tom Cruise makes, he must read a ton of scripts, right?
1: Probably.
0: Wrong.
2: Oh.
0: Turns out he doesn't read any. He says, quote, I have the directors and the writers read it to me.
1: Hmm.
0: He said, I don't want my ideas to invade it yet. I cannot imagine sitting still for that long for somebody to read something like that to me.
2: Yeah, that's weird. That's like having a celebrity chef instead of cooking something for you. Well, what are the ingredients? And they sit there and list.
0: I know.
2: Half a teaspoon.
0: I mean, I know Tom is definitely a little different.
1: Yeah,
0: that's for sure. But
1: I always wonder with those scripts, when any actor gets a script, how long into the script do they realize, this isn't something I want to be a part of, or, oh yeah, like, sign me up.
0: I know. I've always wondered that, too.
1: Because I feel like it's kind of hard to get a feel for the script just reading it. You know, yeah. I need to see, like, the vibe and everything more.
2: Ask an actor when they realized that a bad movie was a bad movie when they were filming it.
1: But they've already signed the contract and they can't do anything. Mm-hmm. Yes. I'm talking about Dakota Johnson.
0: We're going to talk to...
1: What?
0: We're supposed to talk to Leanne Morgan sometime soon.
1: Yes.
0: I want to ask her that question. I want to know how much, excuse me, how much of her show is scripted. And that's a really good question.
2: Yeah. It's always interesting to hear, like, they go, especially with SNL, well, this thing worked great at the table, and then when we did it, just the audience
1: just
2: didn't react.
1: Yeah. Yeah.
0: Interesting. Mm-hmm. I'm Dallas, and that's The Dish.
2: Thank you, Dallas. Stream Kincaid in Dallas completely free.
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2: When we get back, have you had a stranger Venmo you, and did you keep their money? Was it an accidental Venmo, or was this a you thought you'd be funny and go to some sort of public event like a concert, throw up your special QR code that leads to your Venmo, and you just got money for the sake of getting money, because people do this and strangers pay them. I don't get it, but it happens. And Lauren's like, can I do mine on the radio?
1: Please.
2: No.
1: I have a broken down car.
2: No.
1: You sure?
0: Yeah.
1: Okay.

0: So this all started because of College Game Day over the weekend. Someone put up their Venmo code, and it got captured on TV, and all of a sudden, they got a bunch of money.
1: Yeah.
2: Nothing wrong with that.
1: He got like a little under $20,000. He said, I'm just a broke college kid trying to get some beer and some tickets for the game, and people sent him money.
0: Literally, strangers going, all right, I'm on my couch. Here you go.
2: It'd be like, it's like the homeless guy that I've seen several times, and I'll be at the intersection, and he has a sign that says, I'm not going to lie, I want a beer.
1: Yeah.
0: Okay.
2: So, all right. And I'll give him $5. Say, hey, go get you a beer.
1: Appreciate your honesty.
0: Right. Yeah. Really. Honesty every time. Don't come up with some elaborate story and don't lie to me. Don't scam me. If you're going to be honest, I'm more likely to pay you. And then there's this side of it. We just got this message. I have a guy who will send me $1 every once in a while just so that I text him because I ignore him. He's kind of creepy and a little obsessed with me. So I just keep his dollar. That's the weird side of that.
1: Oh.
0: The weird side of Venmo is too, it's just money appearing. I've accidentally, because the kids are in school, I've accidentally Venmoed the wrong person because it's like, it's somebody who's in the PTA and they've got like, you know, Smith family -429 -tilde or whatever. And so I'll get a number wrong and I've actually Venmoed, and this person was very honest, I Venmoed $100 to the wrong person.
1: And did they send it back?
0: They did.
1: That's great.
2: I've done that too on Facebook Marketplace when I've paid somebody for something and I accidentally paid the wrong person.
0: Yep.
2: And they were very kind and sent the money back.
0: But maybe you, I'm keeping it. If you're going to make the mistake, finders, keepers, ill-gotten gains, whatever, don't care. I'm going to keep that money.
2: I just looked at my Venmo account. I had $115 in there.
1: Wow.
2: And I was like,
1: whoa.
2: So I transferred it to my checking account.
1: I'm always curious when I'm like riding around and I see cars that say like buy the bride a drink and they have their Venmo on it, if people actually send money.
0: That's a good question.
1: Yeah, because I've always wondered. I've never done it because I don't have any money to give, but.
0: I understand. Let's find out for sure, okay? How did you get all that Venmo money? Was it by design? Were you somewhere at a concert and you'd be up on the screen, or you went to a game and all of a sudden you got a couple $100 because people saw it and they just, okay. Because they were drunk and sent you money? Or do you have creepers sending you cash, hoping that you'll get their attention, or vice versa?
1: Or did you put your Venmo out there for your like bachelorette or bachelor party, and people sent you a bunch of money?
0: Exactly.
2: It's like I said, I see the kids with it at graduation time. They all put it on their back windshield.
0: The youth?
2: The youth. Okay. Whatever you want to call them. I call them kids.
0: Or are you the youth?
2: The teenagers.
0: The teenagers.
2: They need some money to go on a class trip.
0: How did you end up getting a bunch of ammo cash?
2: Well, I mean,
0: no,
2: if you
0: Dallas.
2: Do.
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0: I'm Kincaid.
1: I'm Dallas. I'm the sane one on the show.
0: And I'm the one with kids. I'm just exhausted. Dallas has time to rescue animals and be nice to people.
1: Unlike you.
0: I try. It's Colorado's cat country. 95.1.

0: you got Kincaid in Dallas and a bunch of people on hold who either randomly got Venmo'd or they put their Venmo out there and they just needed money. Like you see people at sporting events just trying to hold up a sign and get captured on some broadcast or something. Please just go ahead and send me money. I'm not going to tell you why I need the money.
1: The best sign I ever have ever seen was a guy in the crowd that said, "I steal cable."
0: I would pay you too. I'd give you $5 for that. Summer, good morning. Summer, who's Venmoing you?
2: Yes. So, good morning. I am not the one getting Venmoed, but my sister-in-law, we just had her bachelorette trip beginning of August, and we went to Pigeon Forge. So, bridesmaid duties, I wrote her Venmo all across the vehicle we were going in, and she actually got a good bit of money. So, I think my husband sent her $100, and then after that, it was just random people just sending her.
1: Wow. Like, oh,
0: Summer,
1: wow.
0: We're nosy. What was the total, you think?
2: Yeah. I think it had to have been at least $150.
0: Wow.
1: Good for her.
0: Wow, yeah. Stranger's money.
2: Yeah, so she loved getting the notifications that she had money, so it was exciting to see.
0: It all adds up.
1: That's so cool.
0: Thank you, Summer. Just write it on the vehicle. Jenna, welcome. Who's paying you? Hello, Jenna.
1: Hello?
0: Did I get it wrong?
2: Sorry.
0: I think it's me. Hi, it's you.
2: It's Kenna.
0: Oh, Kenna, I'm sorry.
1: Kenna.
0: I'm deaf. I'm actually putting my Venmo out so I can go to the Costco hearing center. And that's, I'm sorry about that. Kenna, welcome. So are you getting Venmo'd by people?
2: So I also had a bachelorette party in Gatlinburg, similar to the last girl. And I had it all over my car. And I don't think I got money from it on my car. But my maid of honor made buttons with a scan code. And so when we were all out, people would ask, like, what are those buttons? And so people would start Venmoing me. And then one time that night, we dressed up as Dolly Parton. And people were just attracted because we all looked like Dolly Parton. And I think I got, like, $700.
1: What?
0: Unreal. Hey, Kenna, I've got a burning question here. Are you or your family from New Jersey?
1: I was thinking the same.
2: No.
0: Because
2: I'm
0: you
2: from
0: say
2: Texas.
0: Weird because you
1: Texas?
0: Say
1: oh, wow.
0: She says buttons.
3: The way I did buttons.
0: And then she said something else that sounded
3: like I'm
0: gonna
3: make myself a Venmo button.
0: I know for root button. Thank you, Kenna. I appreciate you. Thank you very much. That was Kenna.
1: That's so funny. $700.
0: Oh, Chris. Chris, are they paying you or are you paying somebody else with a Venmo?
4: So I've got two stories. One, somebody sent me money for my birthday and it wasn't anywhere close to my birthday. And so I ended up sending the money back.
0: Good man.
4: But my wife and her best friend both went on batch trips and wrote their Venmo all over their car. And both trips, they didn't pay for a drink the entire trip.
1: Wow.
0: That's incredible.
1: That's so cool.
0: Also, if I were in a situation like the other caller went to Gatlinburg and I would park next to another car in Gatlinburg, I would spray paint over their Venmo just so mine shows.
3: Yeah,
0: I would do
3: right.
0: that.
3: Thank
0: you, Chris.
3: Send the money to me.
0: I would absolutely do that. Hold on. Let's talk to Missy. Missy, good morning. Who's sending you money?
5: Hi.
0: Hi.
5: Yes, so I was a bride in 2025, and they rode on the car. We went to Tybee Island for my bachelorette, and I got a whopping
0: $5.
1: $5!
3: Nice. Hey, better than nothing.
0: Yeah. From a stranger. That's cool.
1: Yeah.
0: So what did you do?
5: And it was from somebody in the Starbucks drive-thru line.
0: Oh, that's nice.
1: Oh, nice.
0: Starbucks cash. Yeah. So that answered my question. What did you do with that money? Probably bought coffee. Thank you very much. and then there's Wendy, who's got a story. She said it's a pre-Venmo story. So, Wendy, who wrote you a check?
6: Nobody wrote me a check, but when we went to Jacksonville for the Georgia-Florida game, we were down at the Hooters there, and a friend bought me a shirt, and they put, like, a $10 bill on it. And by the end of the night, I had enough money to pay my tab plus drinks for our whole group, which was, like, 10-15 of us.
0: Old school. People were pinning cash to you.
1: Wow.
0: They were putting money on you. You were walking around with American currency all over you. That's outstanding.
1: Yeah. That is so funny.
0: That's great. I'd love to see a photo of that. Thank you very much. I appreciate you listening. Thank you. I haven't checked messages yet.
3: I put Venmo on my car last summer for my son's birthday, and I think I got about $50 to $75.
1: Wow. Like you said, it's better than nothing.
3: This one was my favorite, though. I used to send this guy pictures of me flexing my muscles, and he would send me $20 per picture. Why not? Where do I find someone like that?
1: What?
0: What am I doing?
1: Listen, you know what I say? God gave it to you. Use it, baby.
3: Yeah.
1: That's what I say.
7: Kincaid and Dallas. Here's the deal. The government is over $38 trillion in debt, which means the IRS isn't slowing down. And the tax code is complex and unforgiving. 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

0: us every morning.
1: Thank you for the text this morning. Someone's really excited. We're about to get a story about a snake! Exclamation point. Woohoo! Learning to identify snakes was my COVID hobby. We all had our own things. Some people were baking sourdough. Some people learned a language. Arts and crafts. It was like camp during COVID.
2: Some of us just caught up on sleep.
3: Yeah.
1: Some of us got COVID. You know, we all did different things during COVID. I got COVID. I was thinking about that too when I was at that convention because I had COVID spiking again. And now it's just, you know.
2: I figured you and Lauren both would come back with it.
1: Yeah, right.
2: Really?
1: I have had it 4 times. It would have been COVID time number 5. And yeah. So far.
2: Well, you were around all those people. She went to Harry Styles. She was in New York. I was like, oh, I bet they both come back with COVID.
3: I feel great. No. Thank goodness.
2: Yeah.
1: So far, so good.
3: But it might sneak up on me. You never know.
1: And that's the thing. As I came back, felt fine. All of a sudden, woke up one morning.
2: Snake.
1: That's what it does.
2: Sounds like a dance.
1: It was for a while during COVID. Though. Some people learned to dance.
2: Sneak.
1: They bake bread and they dance.
3: That was a TikTok trend, right? Yeah.
1: Absolutely was. This woman, she lives in Wisconsin, and she saw something on the hood of one of her cars, and she thought that this thing might have been a hose that had fallen from somewhere and landed on her car. No, it was actually a snake. Here's the owner of the car, Wendy.
4: When we opened the hood, he was laying right up here, coiled up on top. We noticed that there was something large sitting right up here on the engine. He thought that it was a hose at first as well, but once it turned around and started looking at us, it was time to move away from the car.
5: Basically, what I did was I climbed up on the hood of the car and just kept irritating the snake and tickling it until it started moving.
1: Oh, irritating and tickling.
2: It.
1: Irritating and tickling the snake.
2: Wow. Who tickles the snake?
1: You would never irritate. Wow. So, no. Ever since we got that text from our neighbors in the group chat about 3 weeks ago that somebody found a baby rattlesnake in their garage, I literally will not walk into my garage without turning all the lights on because I walk in there in the dark in the morning until I open the garage.
3: Yeah.
1: So there's about 2 seconds where I'm walking in the dark. I'm afraid I'm going to step on it. It's going to bite me.
3: You don't want to be surprised by the snake.
1: I don't want to ever be surprised by the snake.
2: Who does? And where else now are you looking before you open it up?
1: Save that? What do you mean? Just the garage? Why?
2: No.
3: Did you learn anything?
2: Where else?
1: Now, yeah, Dallas, listen.
2: The mailbox.
1: Dallas has me looking into the mailbox before I reach my hand in.
2: Well, a tiny snake could slither in there. I mean, they could get into your mailbox.
3: And now that's a snake little cave.
2: Yeah.
1: The snake cave.
3: Yeah. Think about it. The way that a mailbox is. It could be a little cave.
2: Before you stick your hand in the cave, you better look.
1: Always, Dallas.
2: Yes.
1: Well, mainly since I got that gnarly paper cut. That's why I look in there first, because that was awful. It was one of the worst paper cuts of my life. Thanks, mailbox. So thank you. But beware of the snakes. I just don't. And I know 99% of the snakes you see are harmless, but to me, they're all going to kill me.
3: Same. I don't like them. I just don't like the way they slither.
1: Yeah, exactly.
3: And
1: for me, I'm never worried about like the boas that can, you know, choke you to death. Those are the ones. It's the venomous ones that freak me out.
3: Oh, all of them.
1: I feel like I can out like the boa. No big deal. I can outrun you. Whatever, dude.
2: The boa is the one that can squeeze you to death.
1: Yeah, it's a boa constrictor. So no, that's the one. That's why you never fall asleep in the Amazon, because the boa will choke you while you sleep.
3: Yeah, if you ever find yourself in the Amazon,
2: what about the pythons?
1: What do they do again?
2: I think the pythons do the same thing.
1: Okay, but I would. I would feel them. Because I'm a light sleeper.
3: I don't even want to be around a garden snake. Like, seriously, just keep all snakes away from me.
1: And I know. What do they do for the earth? They do something that we need them for. Yeah. Pest control or something.
3: Yeah.
1: They serve a purpose. But
2: that's why you quit that other show. These snakes.
1: Wow.
3: Yeah, I couldn't be around them anymore.
1: Wow.
3: Doing the weeds.
1: What are you talking about?
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0: We are Kincaid and Dallas. Thank you so much for joining us and being here. Dallas is Dallas has got my phone. Oh, this isn't good. I went to show Dallas a picture I had on my phone, and now she's. Are you texting people?
1: I just texted Lauren a picture
0: of what?
2: Well, I didn't know who's who because in this conversation, I don't know faces.
0: Yeah. These are people I hung out with over the weekend.
2: Okay. Now,
0: but are you still holding my phone over there open?
2: Mm-hmm.
0: What are you doing on my phone,
1: I'm
0: Dallas?
1: At your pictures now.
0: Oh, okay. Well, you won't find any that are.
1: I'm just looking. And,
0: at least I don't think so.
1: Oh my Lord! Why you have so many of me at the Brooks and Dunn show?
0: Because you were a mess. Because you were an absolute mess. I have 1,000 pictures of Dallas from Brooks
1: so
0: and Dunn.
1: Funny.
0: Yeah.
2: And you're just keeping those to yourself. The show would have liked to see those.
0: Oh, I'm sorry. The social media person's mad that I'm hoarding pictures.
1: Picture me, you and Lauren.
0: Yeah.
1: Oh, Lauren, I'll send this one to you.
0: Oh, yeah. Go ahead and send my whole camera roll.
2: A week later, nobody cares. A week later.
1: Nobody cares.
0: So why are you going to do my phone?
1: Because she handed it to me, and I was like, wow. Who's that hot little thing?
0: What? Who is that?
2: Guys, you need...
0: Oh, that's Alyssa.
2: You need to see the picture we just got sent on text message.
0: Oh no.
1: What?
2: I can't wait to get your reaction.
0: Oh, no!
1: Oh my God!
0: Okay, you're not supposed to text that to us. All right,
1: I gotta tell you, girl, those are nice.
2: They're great.
1: Those are nice, and what a great tan line.
2: Yeah,
1: Lord have
2: I'm
1: mercy.
2: Jealous.
1: You think it's a girl or you think it's a guy?
0: I think it's a guy who sent a picture of a girl.
2: Oh, I didn't really look.
0: Wait, hold on, Dallas. You did send that photo. Is that you?
1: No, that's not me.
0: Okay, all right.
1: I don't have a bikini like that. Stick around for middays with Megan Marie. She is on the way, and after work, you're riding home with Roger
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0: When we get back, we're bringing back Just Hang Up.
1: What are we hanging on today?
0: Remember your biggest life regret?
1: Oh yeah. Oh, number one and two.
0: The bathroom?
1: I mean, no.
0: Oh,
1: husbands.
0: Oh.

0: You're going to judge me. Please don't judge me. People were talking about the biggest regrets that they've had in their life. Things that they go back and they think, if I hadn't done this, my life would have been so much better. A bunch of people said, that one job I took or the one job I didn't take. They look back and they go, that was a huge mistake. How they spent their money.
1: Mm-hmm.
0: Either staying in college and feeling like that was a waste of time and that diploma means nothing and they spent a bunch of money, or they should have gone back to college after they dropped out or took a break and never went back.
1: Yeah.
0: So kind of either or on the college scale. Having children or not having children.
1: No regrets. Friendships
0: they chose. I understand, Dallas. I get it. Not taking better care of their health. And then random things like that one thing that I did or the one thing I didn't do, which is specifically tailored to whatever that moment was in their life. I'm somebody who doesn't live. I think that everything, Dallas says it best, it all happens for a reason. And even the most awful parts of my life made me appreciate the good parts.
2: Yeah. Absolutely. I always say, people ask, would you go back and do anything different? No, because then I wouldn't be where I'm at, who I am, who I'm with, the way my life is right now. I am super duper happy.
0: So before
2: I've been happy pretty much all my life.
1: Yeah.
2: But, you know, you just roll with the punches, mm-hmm. whatever you do.
0: So before we get to the list of Lauren's regrets, I thought we'd do a Just Hang Up. That's where you call in and you literally say the one thing. And if it's one person you have regrets about, use their first name, please. That's all we ask of you. What is your biggest life regret? You call in, you say what you got to say. We don't interact with you and you just hang up. What is your biggest life regret for just hang up? Lauren.
1: Oh, I go first?
0: Yes, please. While we wait.
1: I don't have many either because I live the way of thinking, you know, everything happened for a reason. I can like always look back in my life and I can connect the dots. But I'd have to say I do wish I'd been smarter with money on certain things. Mm-hmm. And then also, I do wish after college I took a gap year or I had lived with my parents for a year, and which would have helped me save money. And just, you know, I jumped right into work right after college. I never really took a break. I went right into working, mm-hmm. and then moved away from home. So I never got that break and I never got to have that gap year. And then like looking back now, I'm like, you know, that probably would have been the only time in my life I could have really done that and gotten away with it.
0: Hold on, please, hold on.
2: Yeah.
0: Good morning, you're live on the radio. Just hang on.
3: Bernicia.
0: Thank you. Bernicia.
2: What?
1: I don't know.
0: I don't know what that means. It's a person, I think.
2: Well, it's the regret, whatever
0: it
2: is.
0: Whoever,
1: but I have questions, what they do.
0: Yes, I'm sorry, Lauren. Lauren, I'm sorry, you were saying.
1: No, but that's it. That's just what I'm saying. That's probably the only time I could have been able to do something
0: like
1: that.
0: Hold on. Good morning, you're live on the radio. Your regret.
4: Not living the life that I wanted.
0: I'm sorry. Good morning. Just hang up. You're live on the radio. Hello? Hello?
2: Hello?
0: Okay. I'll call us back. You got to turn your radio down when you call in for Just Hang Up. Lauren, more regrets while we wait.
1: Like I said, just that. But then I look back and I'm like, okay, well, if I hadn't moved right after college, I moved right to Nashville. If I hadn't moved there right away, would I have gotten the jobs that I got? Would I have met my husband?
0: Just hang up.
2: Yeah. So true.
0: They literally just hung up. Lauren, more regrets.
1: Well, we're getting some texts right now. People saying, you know, drugs, not taking better care of my teeth as a kid, as a young adult. I wish I would have worn my retainer. Flossing, that one is huge.
0: Good morning. Just hang up.
5: First marriage.
0: Got it. Wow.
1: Got a text right here. I hate to say, but the relationship I am in right now. We'll get out of that regret and get out of that relationship.
2: This has nothing to do with anything that we're talking about, but somebody just texted something. Oh my gosh, patient zero might be a baby.

0: Oh my God, what? I thought about that.
1: I didn't think about that either. Patient, is that what they would call? I saw patient zero, I thought.
2: Just hang up. Good morning.
3: Being friends with Ashley.
1: Oh, Ashley.
2: I didn't hear that. What?
4: Anything with Ashley.
2: Anything with Ashley.
1: I thought she said being friends with Ashley, but either way.
4: Either way, yeah. Oh, God.
1: See, okay, back to patient zero. When I heard patient zero, I thought psych ward, not maybe baby nursery.
2: Patient zero, by the way, that we were talking about that during Dallas's Dish. That is apparently the title of the single we're going to hear from Taylor Swift.
4: Yeah, the new one.
2: On Friday.
4: Yeah. Well, here's a great text. Well, go ahead and get that call.
2: Okay, hold on. Good morning. Just hang up. You're live.
5: I wish I would never would have went to college.
2: Fair.
4: Oh, yeah. Never went to college. Someone said, when is it a good time to call and wish my wife a happy birthday? Didn't start out so great. I know she's in the car right now and just wanted to give her a shout out. But he didn't tell us her name.
2: Oh, wife, so, happy birthday.
4: Wife, yeah. If your husband's
2: wife
4: number ends in 2258, your husband wants to wish you a happy birthday.
1: Happy birthday.
4: But he forgot to tell us your name.
2: Oh.
4: So, sorry about that.
2: Oh.
4: Yeah. I know.
2: Oh, wait.
4: It's very important that you give us your wife's name.
2: I don't know. Just hang up. Hello. Good morning. You're live. Hello.
6: Addiction.
2: What? Addiction. Okay. I'm
4: oh,
2: sorry.
4: Addiction. Yeah,
2: yeah. Sorry. Hold on. I know who this is. Hold on. Good morning. Just hang up.
7: I wish I had done a better job of loving my parents.
2: Oh, thank you, buddy.
4: I got to tell you, the one thing that I would change, I would have never left home. I would have stayed. Oh. I would have just stayed there, stayed with my parents until they passed away, and then whatever.
1: Yeah.
4: I loved my parents so much.
2: Waking up Southern Colorado.
4: We are Kincaid and Dallas on Colorado's Cat Country, 95.1.
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1: Kincaid and Dallas. If you've ever visited New York City, and I think everyone should go, just at least one time to check out
3: New definitely.
1: York.
3: I mean, it's the most famous city in the world for a reason. You definitely should go there and check out everything.
1: But just know the one thing you have to do when you're in New York, when you see a restroom, there's no, oh, I might go later. Take advantage of the restroom because there are not a lot of places to go that don't require you to spend money.
3: Yep, that is a rarity. If you see a free stall, go in.
1: Yeah, always. And so the city, Dallas, they recognize that this is a problem. So they have created these new fancy porta potties. But here's the problem. They have a 10-minute limit.
4: Attention, your use time has expired. The door is opening now.
1: And then the door opens.
0: Oh.
3: It just like
0: It's like the lights. You know, when you go into a restroom, the lights come on.
1: The ones downstairs I know it's 12 minutes and 30 seconds downstairs.
0: Yeah, and then they go
3: You've timed it. You would know that.
1: I know for a fact it's 12 minutes and 30 seconds downstairs. And there's motion detectors. And if no one moves, and you're in the stall. So I've tried waving my hands. I've also, I'm in there going, I thought it might have been sound act. It
0: needs like to be, a clapper?
1: It needs to be sound activated. I'm literally sitting in the stall.
0: Yes.
1: And I'm like.
3: Just giving yourself a round of applause.
1: I was. And it, nope.
0: I can't imagine you're sitting in this bathroom and. Or this restroom or whatever. Was it porta potty?
1: Yeah, I'm sure there's probably a clock in there. There's probably a countdown timer. But if you're not paying attention.
0: Oh, my God. Don't go in there if you're constipated.
3: Also, imagine trying to go to the bathroom under 10 minutes. Like, with a countdown clock. Like, the pressure is on.
0: Exactly.
1: For real. I can't even imagine. You walk in there.
2: You've got 10 minutes to go.
3: Oh, my God.
0: Oh, my God. And, Kate, you know how we are. We take our clothes off.
1: I don't do that in public restrooms.
3: Guys.
1: Dallas finally gets comfy. She goes. She's in the process. She's got her socks on because she puts her socks on first all of a sudden.
4: Attention. Your use time has expired. The door is opening now.
0: Hey.
1: Hi, everybody.
0: What y'all doing?
1: Well, hello, New York City.
0: I wanted to show you my big apple.
3: You wouldn't be the first person that day who did it.
1: I smell a promo.
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1: Up next is, but wait, there's more. Never underestimate what people will try to do to beat a breathalyzer, and it's nasty. Oh. One of the more, this is ill. I'm sorry. I would pick jail over this.
0: Me too.
1: I wouldn't drink and drive, but I would not want to do this.
0: I wouldn't drink this for sure.
1: Nope. Mm-mm. Dallas?
0: I am going to tell you about a judge that's very judgy.
3: Oh,
0: I mean, okay. I know she's a judge and she needs to judge, but this is not the kind of judging she should be doing because she was very judgy. Yes.
3: Lord, I'm going to tell you about the parents who got a different type of KFC delivery. What they were expecting.
0: Did they get it in a bucket?
3: Not quite, but close.
0: Okay.
1: Speaking of drug tests.

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1: Absolutely, Kincaid. 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
2: There's more. Kincaid and Dallas.
0: Charlottesville, Virginia, in a jail. That is where a woman attempted to sabotage her alcohol breath test by drinking liquid from a restroom.
1: Oof.
0: From somewhere in a restroom you shouldn't. Police say a 43-year-old woman, her name is Erin Elizabeth Hopps. She's a former winery employee, scooped the water and drank it, resetting the required 20-minute observation period. This happened back on October 31st of last year. The arrest followed allegations that she crashed her red Mini Cooper into a parked police cruiser at an existing crash scene, smelled strongly of alcohol, and resisted handcuffing despite her efforts. The later breath test revealed a blood alcohol level of 0.26, more than triple Virginia's legal limit. She pled guilty to second offense DUI hit and run. Quote, she's very remorseful and she's working on her problems, her attorney told the Daily Progress. Sentencing is scheduled for Friday at the circuit court. That is so nasty. I'm sorry. I know you don't want to go to jail, but no.
1: I'm just thinking about all the people that have used that toilet.
3: Oh, stop.
0: Dallas.
1: I mean, if you were drinking toilet water from your house, that's one thing.
0: One thing if you're a German Shepherd and I forget to refill your water. My dog would do that sometimes.
1: Yeah.
0: He would, when we first got him, he chose to drink out of the toilet.
3: Really?
0: Yes.
3: My dog is such a diva. She would never do that.
0: She's very bougie. But wait, there's more from Dallas.
1: Okay, this lady's name is Mariah Medina. She is a former San Antonio-based reporter turned defense lawyer, and she is gorgeous. I'm just going to tell you, she is a beautiful woman. So she walks into the courtroom, and the judge, who was also a woman, calls her up, you know, approach the bench, please. And she wanted her to come around to the side so she could see her outfit. And in front of the defendants, the other lawyers, she laughed and asked if I really believed that my dress was appropriate for a jury trial, and then wanted to know if I had a blazer in my car.
3: It's giving jealous.
1: I think this judge probably looks like the Wicked Witch of the West.
3: Yeah.
1: And she probably got a wart on her nose and, you know, just super jealous.
3: And she's jealous, yeah.
1: I mean, this girl's got great arms.
0: Is that what people with nose warts do? They don't
1: they
0: like?
1: They might.
0: Okay.
1: I don't know.
0: Got it.
1: I'm just, you know, I just, why would you, how humiliating to this woman. Her dress is fine.
3: Yeah.
1: It's a J. Crew, very businesslike, penciled straight, like a shift dress.
3: Yeah, I'll post it on the Kincaid and Dallas Facebook page if y'all want to check it out.
1: Absolutely nothing wrong with it. It's just her arms are showing. But
0: we can't have arms in court. We can't have arms.
1: She was in San Antonio, Texas. Can you imagine how hot it probably was?
3: Yeah,
1: right?
0: No arms in court, Dallas. Can't have that.
1: I don't know. I keep looking at the girl in the dress, and she's, like I said, she is just precious. She is so cute. But she was.
0: Is the dress blue or gold?
1: It's gray.
0: I see gold.
1: No, you don't. It's gray. I promise you. It's not one of those. But anyways, she said that the judge only has a couple more months because then she's voted out. So her time on the bench is going away. But
0: so she's getting angrier about fashion as she gets closer to the end of her.
1: Isn't that the crazy thing? It's just, she said, it's not the hill to die on. She said, I have no problem throwing a coat on in the couple of months she has left on the bench after being voted out of office.
3: I would just be scared once I put the blazer on to go back in there because I feel like I wouldn't be getting a fair trial or case or whatever. Because she's already judged me just on my outfit.
0: Like a stigma.
3: She already has something kind of against me.
1: This woman needs, she needs to retire. It's a good thing she's been voted out.
3: Yeah, get your hater energy out.
1: Yeah, no kidding. And we have the right to bear arms.
3: Exactly.
1: Yeah.
0: Well. Yes.
1: And her arms are very nice. My arms look that good, I'd be wearing that too.
0: And you do love bears.
3: Okay. A couple in England was driving back to the hospital after being sent home earlier in the day. She's pregnant, and they went to the hospital to get everything checked out. She's 8 months pregnant, made sure everything was good. They said, yep, all good. Baby's not coming yet. Go on home and we'll see you soon. But then the mom suddenly realized that this baby was not going to wait around anymore. So they pulled over into the nearest parking lot, which just so happened to be a KFC. They called emergency services. They jumped out of the car, but the baby was already being delivered. She was going into labor right then and there. And she gave birth to a healthy baby boy in the KFC parking lot. and named him after
0: Sanders.
3: Very fitting. No, she named him after the Colonel, though. Colonel Cody.
0: His name is Colonel? That's awesome.
1: I love that.
3: Okay, wait. His name is Cody, but they're going to call him Colonel Cody. Like, that's going to be his nickname. They even put it on the little welcome baby Colonel Cody. But the mom says that they've already decided two things. One, they're going to be taking him to KFC for his first birthday. And two, they're joking that his first job should be there, too. Yes. How funny would that be, right? Yes. That's Do you think he could do that in like 16 years, walk into the KFC? You know where I was born, right here.
1: Yeah, I'm working for the Colonel.
0: They're going to have a biscuit bouquet delivered to the hospital.
3: They should. He should go, I was born to work here.
1: A drumstick. How about a drumstick bouquet? Wouldn't that be cute?
0: It would be amazing.
3: He teethed on like the little chicken buckets.
0: Yeah. Teething on chicken? I hadn't heard of that. I didn't read that in the book.
3: It was like chicken buckets. They're chewy. Yeah, he could just teeth on those. KFC did hear about the story and sent the family some merchandise. No word if they sent them any food or anything, but they sent them merch and some vouchers, saying they're honored to be the place where Cody made his grand entrance into the world.
0: Cool.
3: Very, very cool. Yep. Yeah, and Colonel Cody. But wait, that's all.
0: Once you get to the office, stream Meg and Marie on your smart speaker, computer, or the Cat Country 95.1 app.
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0: I'm Kincaid.
1: Hey, it's Dallas.
19: We're back, Kincaid and Dallas.
0: Good morning. It's Kincaid and Dallas. Thank you for joining us. Your home of My Little Secret is right here. People, Dallas, will gamble on anything.
1: Oh, I know. They will bet. They will place some money. You're right.
0: Literally anything. Take a listen.
20: But we have a secret bet going that the bride won't show up.
0: There's a reason, because somebody else showed up. My Little Secret's next.

0: Kate and Dallas. Shh. My little secret.
1: Hey, my little secret is my friends and I are supposed to be bridesmaids at a wedding, but we have a secret bet going that the bride won't show up. So this guy that was like the love of her life and broke up with her, he shows back up on the scene. This is not the fiance. He shows back up and he begs her not to marry this other guy.
2: Oh, wow.
1: And we're thinking, I don't know, man. So my money is on that she actually won't show up, but the other bridesmaids, some of them think she may, because, I mean, this guy is, the fiance is cool, and then the plus his family does have a lot of money. The other guy does not have that going for him, but I don't know. Like, I knew her through all of it, and she was really in love with that other guy, so.
2: What happened to her and the other guy? Do we know?
1: It was his terms that they broke up, so she did not break up with him. I don't know all the details, but I never heard about, like, anything bad, like, no abuse, nothing like that. All I ever knew about them is that she was madly in love with this guy.
2: But he broke up with her.
1: He did. That's... I know that he broke up with her, but I don't know all the details.
2: Interesting.
1: And I know she's always hoped they'd get back together. And it's been a couple of years, meets this other guy. So I kind of lost track of the first guy. But when I heard that he showed back up, I was like, oh, shoot, this is going down.
3: When she started dating again after that breakup, did you see similarities? Did she have a type? And is that type that first guy who was the one that got away?
1: No, but you know what? I just thought, well, everybody matures, you know, like I just thought, oh, well, she's kind of a different person now or whatever. But now that the old guy's back in, you can tell there's a big difference, right? Like, I don't think that love always looks the same. And I thought, okay, maybe that one was more immature, but and she'd matured or whatever. But I'm like, man, this is a tough one. I put myself in her shoes and I'm like, well, I just wouldn't even want to have to deal with it, but she's in a bit of a tough spot, and it puts the fiance in the worst spot, obviously.
2: No kidding.
1: I don't know. Cause he's, I love him too. Like I've never heard anything bad about either.
3: That was
1: my
3: question. So. If you could choose, who do you see or who would you want to see her end up with, guy number one or current fiance guy number two?
1: Okay. This is you know where my money is, and my money kind of is following my heart as well, just because I'm a bit of a romantic, you know, I'm a big reader, I love movies, and so I think that I lean a little towards that romance of like, oh my gosh, it's meant to be, and this is just the final conflict before they finally get together, but, you know.
3: You know, days before the wedding, no big deal.
1: No, but that's it. That's what I was going to say. Like, I really hate the hurt that it could cause. Like, I'm not in it. It's hard to say. I'm not in it for the drama, although it doesn't come without the drama. So what can I say? I guess my hope is that they end up together for the story of it all. Like,
2: I mean, this sounds like Sweet Home Alabama.
3: It does. I just hope that her current fiance is not a fan of country music in this morning show, because he's learning from us.
2: No kidding. Oh,
3: how many weddings could possibly take place this weekend with this scenario?
2: Right.
1: Well, that's it. I doubt he knows that this other guy's popped back in the picture. Because I don't think she would tell him.
3: Oh, I'm invested. You have all my money. Can you give us a call Monday morning and let us know yay or nay on what happened this weekend?
1: Oh, for real? Okay.
3: My weekend's ruined. Can we hear? Please, I need a guaranteed promise from you. I need to know where you live for Monday morning.
1: You got it.
3: All right. Monday morning.
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Cat Country 95.1. It's Megan Marie. Happy first full day of fall. Yes, bring it on. And Ella Langley just broke a major record. We're going to talk about that after her latest.

0: Ella Cat Country 95.1. That's her latest, Loving Life Again. And in case you missed it, Ella Langley made major music history yesterday. Choosing Texas hit number one for the 23rd week on the Billboard Hot 100, making it officially the longest running number one song ever in music history. We're talking all the genres. Ella just did that. Yeah, that is huge. And here's what she had to say on Instagram last night.
1: What? Thank you so much. Thank you for loving this song, for listening to it. I just don't even know what to say at this point. It's changing my life. It's changing lives of the writers of this song. It's changing lives of my

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1: From the 11 Alert team at KKTV, here's Southern Colorado's most accurate forecast.
2: Lots of cloud cover, mostly dry this morning, then increasing chances for a few showers this afternoon. It doesn't look like much. Still looking at the better rain for later on this evening and overnight. High temperatures only around 70. With the KKTV 11 Alert weather, I'm meteorologist Kevin Bloomberg.

is going to be dropping his new album Friday, and tickets go on sale 10 a.m. for his show with Eric Church, Mile High Stadium, July 17th. 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
1: Ella Langley did it. She's in Texas, all-time number one on the Billboard Hot 100. Yeah, number one song ever. 23 weeks at number one this week, making it the longest-running number one in history, which is huge. We're not just talking country. We're talking all the genres. Got your chance to go see her, by the way, Red Rocks, October 7th. Coming up here in a few minutes, and rumor has it she is going to be featured on Miranda Lambert's new song, Snakeskin Boots, which is coming out soon, so we'll have to see if that happens. Looks like the new Carrie Underwood rumor is that she and Axl Rose of Guns N' Roses are working on an album together. Okay, interesting. And Dolly Parton's Cup of Ambition Coffee, that is going to be hitting shelves nationwide September 29th. And that is your Country Dirt on Cat Country 95.1.
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It's Choosing Texas on Cat Country at 95.1. 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

0: Chesney on Cat Country 95.1. His new album, Silver Sands Marina, that'll be dropping Friday. 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

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A new study shows that there's very little evidence that spending a lot of time on your phone as an adult is bad for you. 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

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It's Megan Marie. Right now, your chance to go see Riley Green in Vegas. Airfare, hotel tickets included. Text the national keyword whiskey, W-H-I-S-K-E-Y, whiskey, to 95819 to win. 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

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I'm Megan Murray. Another chance to go see Trans-Siberian Orchestra Broadmoor World Arena, November 22nd. Here in a few minutes, you're winning with today's midday giveaway on Cat Country 95.1.

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0: daytime. Your chance to go see Trans-Siberian Orchestra. They're celebrating 30 years of the Ghost of Christmas Eve tour. That's going to be at the Broadmoor World Arena November 22nd. Win tickets right now since it is the first full day of fall. What's your favorite thing about fall? I think I like everything about it, but what's yours? 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
3: Got that crash block in the right lane. It's Academy northbound at Montebello Drive West, so certainly slow through there. We're slowing down for your lunch hour. Nothing really out of the ordinary, just your typical variety there. We'll keep you updated, of course. I'm Coyote, that's traffic.
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1: Lots of cloud cover, mostly dry this morning, then increasing chances for a few showers this afternoon. It doesn't look like much, still looking at the better rain for later on this evening and overnight. High temperatures only around 70. With the KKTV 11 Alert weather, I'm meteorologist Kevin Bloomberg.

Cat Country 95.1, it's Megan Marie. If you've got kiddos, just a heads up, Toy Story 5 is now streaming on Disney Plus as of today. So you'll get to watch that a lot in the next few weeks.

Hudson Westbrook painted you pretty. It is Cat Country 95.1. I'm Megan Marie. Justin Moore back in the studio working on new music. Here he is with Time's Ticking. It is Cat Country 95.1.

0: Cat Country 95.1. I'm Megan Marie. Thank you for spending the Wednesday with us. First full day of fall. I love it. Yeah, yesterday, well, it was technically the first day of fall yesterday as around, what was it, like 6 o'clock fall officially hit in Colorado, but today's the first full day of fall. That's why I was so confused, because my desk calendar said it was the 23rd, but Google said it was the 22nd. Anyway, happy first day of fall. You can check out all the fun things happening as we get into the best season ever. CatCountry951.com. 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
3: Got that crash over at Mark Scheffel, southbound after Stetson Hills and Huber Road. No other stalls or accidents reported at this time, but we are slowing through town no matter where you are, up and down I-25 and the highways. It'll be lunchtime volume. I'm Coyote. That's traffic.
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New Morgan Wallen from the Grand Theft Auto 6 soundtrack. Last thing you need, it's Cat Country 95.1. Another chance to go see Ella Langley. Red Rocks coming up in the 1 o'clock hour. It's Be Her.

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0: good, baby. Cat Country 95.1. It's Megan Marie. Friday here in the Springs is Dolly Day. 9:25. Get it? 9 to 5. To honor the legendary Dolly Parton. There are events all over the area to celebrate. Painting with a Twist downtown, Brush Crazy, Wild Birds Unlimited, Tom's Coffee Truck, and more hosting events to celebrate the late, great Dolly Parton. I think that it needs to be a national holiday. I really do. I think that 9:25 from now on needs to be a national holiday forever. And we should all get a day off of work just to celebrate Dolly. I'm not wrong here.
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6: Cloudy with occasional light showers throughout the rest of this afternoon. No super soaker, just a little bit of rain from time to time. And of course, cool temperatures, highs only in the upper 60s. With the KKTV 11 Alert Weather, I'm meteorologist Kevin Bloomberg.

Montana sky. Driven up and down the coast a few times. London, Paris, paradise. But ain't got much memory of the scenes. Come to think, I missed them all. And damn, baby.

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It's Megan Marie. Yes, going to have more chances for you to go see the Trans-Siberian Orchestra. November 22nd, Broadmoor World Arena tomorrow, 12 o'clock hour. 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

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It's Megan Marie. 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

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We want to thank you for helping us achieve this honor. You are why we do this. 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

Kenny Chesney. New album drops Friday. Tickets also go on sale for his show at Mile High Stadium with Eric Church, 10 a.m. this Friday. It is Cat Country 95.1. 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Jersey, Mike's Self, InterQuest between noon and 2 p.m.

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2: Today's Colorado Crazy taking us to Estes Park. An elk named Smash is going viral for attacking golf carts. That's what he does. He just like goes after the golf carts on the course, like, get off my lawn, kids. And he is going mega viral for that. Yeah, of course, Estes Park is known for its population of very forward elk. So if you do happen to go to Estes Park, might want to not ride in a golf cart. Might want to golf somewhere else. Smash is going to get you.
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It's Megan Marie with another chance for you to go see Riley Green in Vegas. 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

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It's Megan Marie Jelly Roll taking a little break from music. He says, if he does come back, it's up to God. So he's got to have a conversation with him, I guess. It's I Am Not Okay.

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Jag Country 95.1. I'm Megan Marie. Going to get on out of here. You got the ride home with Roger next. He's got your chance to go see Ella Langley at Red Rocks and Riley Green in Vegas. 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

There's John Morgan with Kid Myself. Welcome to the show. Riding over the ride.

0: There's Billy Currington. You're riding home with Roger on Colorado's Cat Country 95.1. If you love football like I do, you can never get enough of it. And now we're going to have a team to cheer on here in Southern Colorado in the UFL. If you're not familiar, there was the XFL and there was the USFL where they merged a few years ago. And now there's a league. They've been playing football for several years called the UFL, and they're expanding. So it's been going well, and they're expanding into Colorado Springs. So they're going to play at Widener Field where the Switchbacks play. And the first game, the home opener, is going to be April 11th. So it's not that far away before we'll have like spring live professional football here in Colorado Springs. Their games are broadcast on national TV. Like that opener is going to be on ABC. Their games also play on ESPN and they play on Fox. So fun times. I don't know a lot of other details other than in about a month. On October 25th, that's when we're going to get to know the name of the team, the colors, the logo, all that kind of stuff. There's going to be an event at Widener Field. But yeah, football is on the way here to Southern Colorado with the UFL. Good stuff. All right, here's Co Wetzel and Ellen Langley with Jaded.
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2: 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I'm Co Wetzel with my new song with Ella Langley, Jaded. 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
2: 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My first year I played ball, got hurt, obviously decided to stick around for another year. Music started to happen. I was spending more time in bars and at parties than going to class. And so, like I said, it was very short-lived, but I'll always be a Tarleton Texan.

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1: Cloudy with occasional light showers throughout the rest of this afternoon. No super soaker, just a little bit of rain from time to time. And of course, cool temperatures, highs only in the upper 60s. With the KKTV 11 Alert Weather, I'm meteorologist Kevin Bloomberg.

Rednum with Roger on Colorado's Cat Country 95.1. Today's national keyword to win a trip to Vegas to see Riley Green is way. W-A-Y. Way. Text that to 95819. Here's Tyler Hubbard. Jagman.

Zach John King with Get to Drinking. You're riding home with Roger on Colorado's Cat Country 95.1. 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

Grinding with Roger on Colorado's Cat Country 95.1. Luke Combs is up next. We'll see him next summer at Mile High. Hopefully Mile High's rocking this Sunday night. Sunday night football with the Rams coming to town.

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0: There's Hudson Westbrook with Painted You Pretty. You're riding in with Roger on Colorado's Cat Country 95.1. A movie some people think is the best ever made came out 32 years ago today, September 23rd, 1994. The Shawshank Redemption. And I mean, gosh, to say something like the best movie ever made, you think of all the movies that were ever made, and there's a lot of them that wind up being on the top of those lists when you look it up, like The Godfather, Citizen Kane, Gone with the Wind. These are always ones that you see, but Shawshank Redemption is right there, and I would argue, at least compared to some of those like way older ones, more rewatchable. Like, if I'm flipping around the channels and Shawshank Redemption's on, always a solid watch. Morgan Freeman's great in it. Never gets like boring or old. Like, some of those quote unquote great movies can get like a little boring. Look, I love The Godfather. I'm not going to call it boring, but it is long. That is like a time investment to sit down and watch The Godfather or The Godfather Part 2. Shawshank Redemption, pretty tough to beat. Happy birthday to Shawshank Redemption. Turns 32 today. Cat Country 95.1.
1: 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Mostly just time of day volume. Construction zones your heaviest, including I-25. We'll keep you updated. I'm Coyote Thatch.
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Text the national keyword blue, B-L-U-E, to 95819. You'll be entered to win tickets to see her at Red Rocks 2 weeks from today. And don't forget that coming up on Saturday, October the 3rd, we'll be at the Jersey Mike's off InterQuest from noon to 2 with your last chance to win tickets. Here's Kenny as you're riding in with Roger on Colorado's Cat Country 95.1.

There's Luke Combs will be at Mile High Big Stadium Show next summer. You're riding home with Roger on Colorado's Cat Country 95.1. Here's Morgan Wallen with Don't We?

Jason Aldean, Don't Tell on Me. You're riding home with Roger on Colorado's Cat Country 95.1. Tucker Wetmore is going to be at Red Rocks coming up at the end of October. 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I know I'm out.

bumper sticker says, if God's not a Broncos fan, why are sunsets orange? Ride it home with Roger on Colorado's Cat Country 95.1.

There's Luke Bryan. You're riding in with Roger on Colorado's Cat Country 95.1. Text the national keyword WAY to 95819. You'll be entered to win a trip to Vegas to see Riley Green. Here's Tyler Hubbard.

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We'll be at Mile High next summer in June. 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You're riding home with Roger on Colorado's Cat Country 95.1. Here's Josh Ross.

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0: Josh, Jason, Aldean, you're riding with Roger on Colorado's Cat Country 95.1. NCIS turns 23 years old today. It came out in 2003. Modern Family is 17. It debuted in 2009. Here's Dustin Lynch and Mackenzie Porter with Thinking About You.
1: Well, look who it is. Last call I thought I'd give. How's your mama? How you been? Girl, it's been too long. Sorry, sister, at the Circle K. Her baby number two is on the way.

0: Ella Langley with Lovin' Life Again. Ella setting that record yesterday for Choosin' Texas. 23 weeks at number one on the Billboard Hot 100 charts. And 2 weeks from today, she's going to be here in Colorado. She'll be at Red Rocks. If you'd like to go to the show, text the national keyword BLUE, B-L-U-E, to 95819. You'll be entered to win. And don't forget that on Saturday, October 3rd, that's a week from this Saturday, I'll be at the Jersey Mike's off InterQuest from noon to 2 with your last chance to win tickets to see Ella Langley at Red Rocks. 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
1: Still going to be slow from that earlier crash. Powers northbound at North Carefree Circle. Other than that, no other reported stalls or accidents up and down I-25, Union, Austin Bluffs, Powers, Academy, Stetson Hills, Woodman, and Fillmore. We'll keep you updated. I'm Coyote. That's traffic.
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12: We are continuing to track showers and storms across southern Colorado as we look into our Wednesday evening. Overnight lows are expected to drop into the 40s and 50s for many. More rain and showers are expected through the end of the week. With your KKTV 11 Alert weather, I'm meteorologist Josephine Sage.

there's Megan Maroney with Madison. You may not think of Chicago as a big country city, but apparently they love it. They throw a huge festival every year, and it's going to be headlined next year by Megan Maroney. You're riding home with Roger on Colorado's Cat Country 95.1. Here's more.

Red Noon with Roger on Colorado's Cat Country 95.1. Busy night on TV tonight. The Voice, Survivor, America's Got Talent, and on Netflix, the premiere of Wonka's The Golden Ticket.

There's Chris Young. 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

0: That is the number one song in the country on the charts. Stella Lefty with Boston. You're riding home with Roger on Colorado's Cat Country 95.1. Big news announced today. It was broken this morning on KVOR 740 AM. A pro football team is coming to Colorado Springs in the UFL. It was the XFL and the USFL, and they merged, and they're like the Spring Football League, and their games are on ABC and ESPN and Fox, and they're going to be coming to Colorado Springs. They're going to play at Widener Field in April. That'll be like the home opener. We're going to find out more in about a month, in October, about like the name of the team, the colors, that kind of stuff. But that's exciting. It's going to be another fun thing to do. Widener Field's great if you've never been there to watch a Switchbacks game. And I think it's the perfect size venue and really pretty, obviously, in downtown for football games as well. So that's exciting stuff.
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2: 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Still going to be slow from that earlier crash. Powers northbound at North Carefree Circle. Other than that, no other reported stalls or accidents up and down I-25, Union, Austin Bluffs, Powers, Academy, Stetson Hills, Woodman, and Fillmore. We'll keep you updated. I'm Coyote, that's traffic.
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You're riding home with Roger on Colorado's Cat Country 95.1. We are giving away a trip to Las Vegas where you get to meet Riley Green, bringing home an autographed vinyl copy of his brand new album, That's Just Me. 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